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There's something in my heart I want you to know. 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Lay down beside me. This body of mine. Stop

Well, sometimes I'm feeling a bit nippy, doing my woolly up, you know, it's it's a mental thing, really. It reinforces my sense of bodily awareness. And, well, I think, you know, if you're feeling a bit funny, you're not near your mother. Well, the interesting thing is he's a really good woolly. Heavyweight faced, perhaps, or I don't know. Eider down at times can be quite consoling. Often, you know, if it comes to that, anything that you can get to get around yourself can be awfully helpful. I very rarely work naked for this reason. Well, I mean, if the weather was particularly hot,

upon the perfect coordination between the land and sea forces of Oceania has resulted in the utter rout of the Eurasian army in Africa. The enemy is completely demoralized and fleeing for our victorious

The planet had healthcare. We healed the planet because we planned to help care. We bring it back from the brink. Only hate will be extinct. From the birds in the sky to the fish in the sea to the man on the land. In a blink, we could all be in sync.

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Just for add a little bit of ambience, you know.

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I'll bring it back full circle from the beginning of the conversation. What if I told you that only Ray Allen and Steph Curry have hit more threes in an NBA Finals game than Duncan Robinson?

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Those were the days of friendship. 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We, your oldest allies, goes back a long, long time.

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0: 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I'd like to learn all the songs that the people sang here. I'd like to listen to those and sing those. People will be singing, you know. There's not only me, there's a lot of people bringing the songs back. And when you bring the songs back, you're going to bring the dances back. You're going to bring the people back. You're going to bring everything back.
1: Yeah.
0: Yeah. It'd be just like when we first started. We brought the music back. We brought the drum back. Sweat lodges are here. Teepees are going all over the place. Wigwams, people are making wigwams. Does anyone know that?
1: So you think music had a lot to do with that?
0: Oh, yeah.
1: Bringing that back?
0: You got that right. Music. Yeah, it sure does.
1: Really?
0: Music will bring you. Because... Well,

because I was quiet then. And he said, the ancestors that have went before know the songs. They're listening. And they're so happy because you're singing them again. And he said, and you never asked, you know, what is the song or anything. He said, you just, they gave it to you to sing and you sang it. And he said, you didn't even ask your friends or much, you just sang it. And the ancestors are happy. They're even crying because they're so happy that people are singing the songs again. Because they thought that they'd never hear them again. That's what they thought.